when your heart is full of trouble. Can't go out and live in hell. It just goes on and on forever. 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

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Let it hurt. Feel the rejection. Then let it heal.

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Stop exhausting yourself. Let it hurt.

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it would be a party, we'd make a party, and I realized, you know, I could see how important it was, uniting all these people and having fun without it costing too much, but by the same token, it alienated us from other people that the music was like very strange to the people of the neighborhood. So

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Whatever was in my mind, my body pushed those thoughts aside, because it just wanted to dance, it just wanted to fly. This was a funk decision. I even had funky premonitions of me

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Or was this just another dream? Am I even here at all? I see faces in the crowd and it seems like they're looking through my soul. Like I'm this invisible man who's trying to become whole, but scream to the top of my lungs, but no one seems to hear me. Maybe the music was just too loud, or maybe they

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Who got your back? Who got your back? Who got your back? Who got your back? Who got your back?

his liners. Yeah, I know they can take that. Let me just wait for the next drop. Wait. Flip that, with a step back. When I come around, try and kick back, it's that. No, that's the intel.

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Back then, wolves were easy to name. What survived was something quieter. The stories say the clever ones stayed behind. Low confidence, inflated egos. Pick your wolf. Adjust your pain. That's how the chronicles describe it.

treat them. No to skinny girls who act like a pound of fat is play. No to fat girls who want to snap skinny girls. No to pretty boys who treat brown women like bills. No to people who are just afraid. Afraid to talk, afraid to shut up.

conceptual ideas. They have to make a juxtaposition with reality someplace so that you know. You think I'm holding.